you want to hold one. Not on strike, but I'm about to blow one. 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Girl, that like the story, so it's no one. 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
2: Hey, it's Paul. I was listening to the album. Good fucking luck. You're on your own.

Tickets to the Brand Van concert happening this Monday night at the Pacific Palisades. Are you going to all in if you want to answer a couple of questions? Mainly, what is Todd's favorite